0: 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Take it to the flow now, ooh.
1: Oops, spurs,
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Check your weapons at the door. Be sure to pay your quarter. Burn your leather on the floor. Grab anybody's daughter.

there, Strupper. Well, I'll knock you to your knees. What? Put this cat out of here. What? Get rid of that pistol. Get rid of that pistol.

Kowalski, European Athletics Council member. Accompanied by Lasse Viren, four-time Olympic champion, 5,000 metres and 10,000 metres. Gold medalist and Birmingham 2026 European Athletics champion, representing Finland, Alyssa.

You just don't seem to have as much to lose. Strange how the night moves.